0: Radio One.
1: Radio One.
0: One. Radio One.
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4: 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Or better yet, go to Times Square, take a picture of me with a Kodak. Took my life from negative to positive, I just want y'all to know that. And

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They tryna cover it up like a quilt. 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Kept it 100 on paper like Will. 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These